sit off of pheromones. Yeah, she eat me whole and let my tongue slip and I was set in stone. Screaming on the phone about all the things that she didn't know or that I didn't show. Give each other hell when our heavens closed. Where do we go? Are we fools slipping on the highway or two-stepping in the high beam? I'm 2-7 and times changing. True, nothing changed what I seen. I don't know what I call love, but I love how your eyes gleam for real.

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Screaming on the phone about all the things that she didn't know or that I didn't show. Give each other hell when our heavens closed. Where do we go? Are we fools slipping on the highway or two-stepping in the high beam? I'm 2-7 and times changing. True, nothing changed what I seen. I don't know how I call love, but I love how your eyes gleam.

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I'll never know what I could be. Little highs and easy writing, I was pushed.

Hi freaks, welcome to the 50th issue of the DJ Kicks series. In the following 70 minutes, my neighbor Cozy plays you some of his all-time favorite songs and tunes that make him feel over nice. Not just him, me, and my whole fucking family too. I can tell you. Cheers, blokes.

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2: 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M94.5.
3: Yeah. As a shorty, playing in the

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0: 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And we're not gonna be here anymore for certain. 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
1: Amen.
0: Live each day. Live each day like it's your first one here. Don't live each day like it's your last one here. Fuck that shit. Bucket list are for losers. Live each day with joy and wonder. 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I do not. I do not. I'm good waking up in the morning. I'm good washing the dishes. I'm good kissing my wife. 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

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Screaming on the phone about all the things that she didn't know, or that I didn't show. Give each other hell when our heavens closed. 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I'm 2-7 and times changing. 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I don't know how I call love, but I love how your eyes gleam for real.

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I'm like hypnotized. But word, that's the perfect melody, right? 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

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I'm feeling. 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I have some mad original at first. I'm like hypnotized. I'm like hypnotized. I'm like hypnotized. 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

0: 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I'm like hypnotized. I'm like I feel like it's not moving right now. That's the perfect melody, right? I'm like hypnotized. I'm like hypnotized. I'm like hypnotized. I'm like
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0: I'm like hypnotized. I'm like hypnotized. I'm like hypnotized. I'm like hypnotized. I'm like hypnotized. I'm like hypnotized.
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3: 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I'm telling you.

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We kinda act with the no Twitter talk. 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I got that little fit. 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Bitch, I got that little fit.

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And then they said, oh, so that means you gonna switch it on them. I said, yeah, flip mode. Flip mode is the greatest. You know, and as a shorty, I was always told that if I ain't gonna be part of the greatest, I gotta be the greatest myself.